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1: 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If you think you know, todayfm.com.au. 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

0: You got R&B Fridays on Sydney's 104.1 Today FM. Nathan and Emma are doing God's work, man, for one night only. They are bringing back the cross, the good old King's Cross, the way it used to be in the glory days, and we need you there, Sydney. Now, it's happening at Mansions, which is in King's Cross, one of the greatest clubs there, multi-story, different genres. It's going to be a massive vibe. We have a crazy lineup of DJs, which we are announcing on Monday, and let me tell you, they are good. But we've been reminiscing with you guys. We asked Sydney this morning, where did you wake up after a night out?
1: Bron from Penrith.
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0: That is the energy we want for this, okay? 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Right here on Today FM. You're going to get this sort of stuff there. This takes you back, doesn't it? Biggie right now for R&B Fridays.

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0: That was an obvious one, I think, because 972 people in Sydney got that right. Jenna and St. Mary's, Jake and Cabramatta, Lisa in Granville. You guys are all into the Millionaires Lounge now. Congratulations. Also, Kerry and Guildford, you are in there. Now, $1 million could be yours. What are you going to do with that cash?
2: I would buy a house that could fit all my seven children. They get their own room, no fight.
0: Seven children, that is crazy.
2: Seven children, yes.
0: I have so much respect for you. How many bedrooms do you have at the moment?
2: Four.
0: Four, wow. And that's going to go a long way, isn't it? $1 million. Well, you are now in the Millionaires Lounge. Congratulations. If you want to miss Sydney, very easy. You keep it here on Today FM. Every hour we give you a brand new voice. 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And if you get them in within half an hour, you will have a chance at winning $1 million. Today's got the feeling so free.
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0: 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Coming in at bronze before we had Johnny Gill's The Floor. Coming in at silver just then, DJ Jazzy Jeff and Will Smith. And right now we're going to see these guys in Sydney at the end of the year. It is Salt-N-Pepa Shoot on 7.

0: some of the queens of R&B right there. We're going to be seeing them live in Sydney at the TikTok Entertainment Centre at the end of the year. Salt and Pepper with Shoot on Today FM. Also doing a show in the Hunter Valley, so that's going to be a vibe. Coming up for R&B Fridays, a bit of Mario, Let Me Love You in the next 10. In the next 7 minutes, you're going to hear Snoop Dogg and Pharrell's Beautiful, and you're going to have a chance at winning $1 million with Today FM's Million Dollar Voice. That next voice is coming up in 5.
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20: Good morning, it's Matthew Layton with you. Australia says a new US tariff is unfair after outlining its work to tackle modern slavery. The US will lift the charge on Australian goods to 12.5%, claiming dozens of countries have not done enough against forced labour. AUKUS takes centre stage at Labor's national conference, with another $4.6 billion going to submarine shipyards in South Australia. Queensland may have recorded its first case of deadly H5 bird flu. The suspected positive results came from Moreton Island. And after 20 hours in the sky, the Qantas Project Sunrise test aircraft has landed in Melbourne. The Airbus A350 completed a non-stop 17,000-kilometre test flight from Toulouse in France, marking its first appearance on Aussie soil.
21: FS35 Lima Romeo, congratulations on this Project Sunrise milestone. Vacate left at November. Contact ground 121 Decimal 7. G'day.
22: Thank you very much.
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20: Sunny today across Sydney, down to 6 tonight. Clear skies again tomorrow, 20 in the city, 21 in the west. 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
0: Yeah, we are giving you a million reasons to listen to Today FM. I mean, R&B Friday's been one of them, but also your chance to win $1 million in your bank account. Imagine what you're going to do with that money, that house you've been dreaming of, the car you've been thinking about buying, the trip you've been wanting to go on, the kids you've been wanting to spoil, Sydney. It could all happen. All you need to do, guess the voice of this person.
28: I respect other forms of music. 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As you can see, I've collaborated with a number of people.
0: An R&B legend, man. 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If you want $1 million, you might be able to take a ride with him. I mean, it's winter, but it's getting pretty hot in here. Remember that guy that wore a Band-Aid on his face back in the day? Yeah, I think you know. Take your answers to

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Here's what's coming up in the next 15 minutes. 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

0: Only Fridays on Today FM. Hang up with Nathan and Emma. Yeah, Nathan and Emma are bringing the cross back for one night. The glory days of King's Cross, Sydney. You all know it well, don't you? I know you're due for a night out. We've got a massive lineup of DJs. We're going to reveal those next week. But we're doing it at Mansions in King's Cross, multi-story building with many different rooms, with many different genres, and we need you there. Now, we've been reminiscing on the good old days. This morning, Nathan and Emma asked, where did you wake up?
1: Ron from Penrith.
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0: That's the energy we want, Sydney. 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Or keep it on. 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
0: It's funny, I was watching those entries come in when you heard the voice. I don't think people were too sure. When I mentioned he had a band-aid on his face and he was a 2000s R&B superstar, people got it.
2: What up? It's going down. It's your man, Nelly.
0: Yeah, 733 people got that one right. Jamie in Fairfield, Emma in Mount Druitt, Sarah in St. Mary's. You guys are all in the Millionaire's Lounge. Congratulations. Sophie in Auburn, you are also in there. $1 million. It is a lot of money. What are you doing?
3: Look, first stop, Scotland. I
0: want to
3: go see my brother.
0: Okay. Scotland. It's Scottish, are you?
3: No, but my brother's living there with his missus.
0: All right.
3: So we've got to go see him.
0: What's your Scottish accent like?
3: Not. I will put everyone to shame. I'm not even going to try.
0: Okay, I won't give you mine then. Well, congratulations. You're in the Millionaire's Lounge. If you want in there, Sydney, very easy. You keep it here on Today FM. Every hour, we give you a brand new $1 million voice. 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Get your answer in within 30 minutes. Your next one, it's coming up just after

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1: Today FM, we give you R&B bangers like this all day long. Kelly Rowland's work, Kelly and DJ Konski's world famous mashup that's coming up just after midday. Jagged Edges, Just Get Married. And if you're thinking of getting married, you could afford it if you won $1 million, right? And we are giving you a chance to win $1 million with Today FM's Million Dollar Voice, that next voice

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1: A2 Milk is real milk from real cows that produce only the A2 protein and no A1. Only A2 Milk will do.
2: Hello, I'm Matthew Layton. Australia is calling out Washington over another tariff hit, saying the move makes no sense. The US levy will rise to 12.5% as part of sanctions targeting 60 countries over forced labour concerns. Trade Minister Don Farrell says our modern slavery rules are among the toughest anywhere.
12: We think and we believe, the Albanese government believes, that this imposition of higher tariffs on Australia is completely unjustified. And we will continue to lobby the United States Trade Representative.
2: A dead seabird has returned a suspected positive H5 bird flu result, with Queensland samples now sent to the CSIRO for confirmation. Oil prices have cracked $100 a barrel for the first time since May, with Houthi rebel attacks in the Middle East driving the spike. And bagpipes, unicorns and the Loch Ness Monster launched the Commonwealth Games in Glasgow, with King Charles declaring the event officially open.

0: Sunny today across Sydney, down to 6 tonight. Clear skies again tomorrow, 20 in the city, 21 in the west. 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
9: Good afternoon, I'm Matthew Layton. A fresh US tariff on Aussie goods is copping criticism from both sides of politics. The 12.5% levy is linked to Trump administration claims about products made using forced labour. Opposition leader Angus Taylor says the penalty is unfair.
10: They are a great friend and they shouldn't impose taxes on our exports to the United States. But we'll work with the government and others to do everything we can to roll that back. It shouldn't be happening.
9: Initial tests on a dead petrel have detected H5 bird flu, with Queensland awaiting final confirmation from the CSIRO. A man faces dozens of charges after allegedly distributing AI-generated explicit posters targeting women across southeast Queensland. Qantas's Project Sunrise jet has landed in Melbourne after a 20-hour test flight, with redesigned fuel tanks stretching its range beyond 18,000 kilometres. And King Charles has officially opened the Commonwealth Games in Glasgow after Australia marched in behind Nina Kennedy and Tim Hodge.
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9: Sunny today across Sydney, down to 6 tonight. Clear skies again tomorrow, 20 in the city, 21 in the west. 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

for hanging out on R&B Fridays. You've been with me, M. Tressida. 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
3: 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In St Andrews, there's a two-car crash slowing your run in both directions on Campbelltown Road at Booty Street. Lidcombe, there's a truck breakdown eastbound on Parramatta Road approaching Bombay Street. 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
7: Sunny today across Sydney, down to 6 tonight. Clear skies again tomorrow, 20 in the city, 21 in the west. 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

0: 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It's Carrie Bickmore and Tommy Little.
1: The Electric Englishman, one Kieran, has stepped up to the microphone. He's promised me, Bickers, some breaking news. And if there's anyone I want breaking my news, it is this
2: boy.
1: Should
2: we have the breaking news sting?
1: Oh, no.
3: It's not just breaking news. It's breaking celebrity news.
1: There is that energy I was talking about.
3: And in America, it's summer. So happy summer to you all.
1: Thank you.
3: They're going through quite.
1: Thanks, man.
3: The heat waves are crazy. The World Cup, we had games being late because the heat was too much. We had hydration breaks.
4: Mm-hmm.
5: I had a kegger party.
2: The weatherman as well.
1: Yeah.
3: And who, when I say celebrity, who's the first person that comes to your mind? Who's the first celebrity?
2: A Kardashian.
1: I'm thinking of Travis Kelce, bro. I don't know why, just cuz, bro.
3: Shame none of you said Jonas Brothers. Who? Did you not have a podcast?
1: Hang on. There's a funny donor, Jonas. There's Nick. There's Joe. And is it Ken or something?
6: Kevin.
2: God, there really is always the other brother, isn't there?
1: Kevin.
2: It's like the Hemsworths. There's just.
6: Oh, he's a Kevin. Is he?
2: No. He's a Luke. He's a Luke.
6: Yeah, but he is a Kevin.
1: I reckon.
2: But Luke's quite talented, isn't he?
1: Look, I thought in Westworld he was absolutely wonderful. Mm. I was going to say, his star might be reaching the point of coming up to Liam's.
2: Do you think?
6: Yeah.
1: I just think he's still working.
2: And what's Liam done post-Hunger Games?
1: You know what
2: I'm interested because I haven't kept up with his career.
1: I don't know. He had that stuff with Miley, but that wasn't a paid gig. but it did very
6: he
1: much
6: did
1: keep
6: get
1: him
6: fired
1: relevant.
6: From that.
1: Did you know? Am I the only one that didn't know this? You know the Flowers film clip? You know the house that she shot it in? This is alleged, I got told, a bit of gossip. Or maybe everyone knows this. Do you know she shot it in that house because it was where, apparently, she says a lot of affairs happened?
2: What?
1: So he cheated on her with a bunch of women in that house because that was their house, allegedly. But I think she said it. I don't think I've got sources that are this good.
3: She allegedly said it.
1: She was like, hey, you know this place where all this happens, here's me looking a million bucks.
2: Hold on. But it was at their house. So she shot her film clip in her own house.
1: Yeah.
2: But I thought their house burnt down.
1: No, I think that was interesting. Don't know.
2: Anyway, back
6: good story,
2: to our
6: though.
3: We're on.
2: I wasn't getting my celebrity news from you today.
1: Sorry.
2: I was getting it from the excitable Englishman.
3: We're on the hot podcast, Hey Jonas.
2: We are.
3: Oh. Yeah, well, no, we're not on it.
1: They didn't want to call it.
3: We're talking about it. Oh. Hey, Jonas.
2: Suddenly I was Jonas, like, have we made it on the Jonas,
3: the
2: Brothers,
3: Jonas
2: podcast?
3: Brothers podcast?
1: They didn't want to call it Hey Kevin.
3: They should have. But what do you
1: is
3: think?
1: Is he in it? Or is it
3: I've got another question for you. What do you reckon they're talking about on there? What are the Jonas Brothers talking about?
1: Probably Travis Kelce, bro.
2: I reckon, what are the Jonas Brothers talking about? I reckon they're talking about.
1: Is it the state of the industry? Is it one of those?
2: Nah, I reckon more like life stuff, dad stuff. Relationships.
1: They're in famous relationships, aren't they?
2: Well, one separated from the girl from Game of Thrones, didn't he?
1: Oh, yes.
2: Yes.
3: Nick's married to a Bollywood star.
2: Yeah, Bianca she's Chopra. Gorgeous.
3: Yeah.
2: Bianca. No.
1: Priyanka.
2: Priyanka.
1: Priyanka.
3: Yeah. They are talking anchor. About.
2: And they are madly in love, those two. They're
1: are
2: so
1: they?
2: Cute. Yeah.
1: Haven't they caught are. Up with them.
3: Nick Jones got a new movie coming out. But
2: Is he in an
3: it's one
2: what
3: where
2: movie
3: he writes a song called, and a famous person takes it and he gets angry about
1: it. Is it true
3: it
1: it's called
3: boring.
1: Bridget Jonas Diary?
3: Weird. But you were right, they are talking about lifestyle.
1: No, it's not.
6: Yeah, keeping up with the Jonas.
1: Yeah,
5: that's what I thought.
2: Oh, keeping up with the Jonas.
1: That was my first thought. And then I was like.
2: Well, you didn't say it.
1: No, because I thought, in my head, I was like, I don't know what my reference is. What's that?
2: Keeping up with the Jones.
1: What's that, though?
2: The expression. If you're like, trying to be like your neighbor, you're keeping up with the Jones.
1: So I had that thought, and then in my head, I'm like, no, that's Meet the Fockers. And then I'm like,
6: you got to stop second guessing yourself.
1: Sorry, man.
2: That's where it trips you up in comedy.
1: It does. What about Indiana Jones and the Temple?
6: No. That's good.
1: Okay.
6: They are religious, so they would be at Temple.
1: Did you hear they went into a clothing store?
6: Oh, yeah.
1: Have you heard of
2: it? Was it David Jonas?
1: Yeah, it was.
3: Do you want to come back and hear the celebrity news?
2: Does it get any more interesting?
7: That wasn't Miley Cyrus's house either from Flowers.
1: Was it not?
7: They rented it. It's a very famous house that a lot of artists and movie actors and stuff use.
1: Nothing, no affairs.
6: Damn,
1: to
6: I really
1: it.
6: Thought
1: haven't
6: that was going to be
1: affairs.
6: A Jonas gag.
7: No. Oh, sorry.
1: Let's reduce. Let's retract my statement. Who told me that? Oh, my barber.
2: You know, though, they often.
1: Tony.
2: They often have to check how their stocks are going on the Dow Jones.
7: There you go.
3: Don't worry about it.
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9: 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In St Andrews, there's a two-car crash slowing your run in both directions on Campbelltown Road at Booty Street. Lidcombe, there's a truck breakdown eastbound on Parramatta Road approaching Bombay Street. 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

0: Australia Zoo, Irwin style, 100%. And it's going to be, I think I want it to just be like this ultimate celebration of Aussie TV, and also kind of to sort of celebrate 70 years of this, the next generation, the next 70 years, you know?
1: I can't concentrate on anything else other than the fact that we're talking to one of the biggest stars of our country, and yes. I'm pretty much just talking to his chin.
2: Yeah, I know.
1: The camera on you is so low, Robert, that every time you look so up, I'm like, God, he's
0: wait,
1: got a
0: watch
1: good
0: this.
1: Chin, doesn't
0: watch,
1: he?
0: Hang on. Watch this. Ready? Ready? Check this out. Check this out. Wait. Boom. Yeah,
1: that's better. That's wait. Better. Oh, now I've got your eyes.
0: Look at that.
2: There we go. Have you
0: right
2: just made Robert Irwin sit
0: that.
2: On the floor?
0: Like, you're dealing with a professional. Boom.
1: Are you sitting on the floor now?
0: Maybe.
3: What a power play from Big Mom.
2: Robert,
0: oh, it's all good.
2: I do want to know, you're going to be the youngest person ever to host the Logies, but you're also nominated for gold, which means you will be the one presenting potentially the gold to yourself, or potentially have you prepared for the moment that maybe you're presenting the gold to someone else?
0: I very much hope that I am presenting the gold to Julia Morris. That's the plan. I am campaigning very hard for a Julia Morris win. I think, you know, she's been nominated 5 times. I think it's about time she takes the gold. I am very, very, let me preface it with, I'm very honored to be nominated. It just feels incredibly surreal. But for me, it's not about me being nominated. It's the fact that a wildlife conservationist is nominated, and that a wildlife conservationist is hosting the Logies. I think that's really, really something. You know, I've dedicated my life to a mission, a purpose, and the fact that that is recognized means everything. So I'm very grateful for that. But yes, I think it's Julia's year. I think it has to be Julia Morris's year. I really hope so. So anyone who's going and voting, go vote for Julia, please.
2: Well, will you put your money where your mouth is? Because you will be the one opening the envelope and reading out the name. And so if you open that envelope and it says your name, will you read out? Because you can say whatever you want. They're not going to stop you. If it says your name, will you read out Julia Morris? You could actually do it for anyone. You could just read
0: that's
2: out
0: actually,
2: Julia.
0: I mean, it could be. Sorry, Poe. Sorry, everyone else. It's just going to be. Oh, my gosh. You know what, Tommy? I did not even think about that. I have the power. Yes. I can just say Julia Morris.
2: Don't even open
0: this
2: the envelope.
0: Is great.
2: Just throw the envelope.
0: I won't even open it. I'll just ditch it. I mean, I was actually just watching this really funny video of Julia. I think it was the 2015 Logies, who I think she didn't announce any of the nominees. She just went straight to the winner. Yeah. So I might just do that.
1: Do you know, I mean, I'm sure you get asked, well, you would get asked by everybody all the time about how you think your dad would feel about what you do. But I did when I was watching you on Dancing with the Stars, keep thinking, because I've got a 19-year-old boy, and I keep thinking, like, you never know what they're going to do with their life. Do you think he would just be laughing so hard thinking about you on Dancing with the Stars?
0: Oh, I think half the things I've done, I tell you what, I've got a good group of people around me to really humble me. Like when I like go and do like the Bonds commercial or Dancing with the Stars or this stuff, yes. I come back to my family and friends just being like, oh, I have a go with this guy, righto. You know, so I think it would have been no different. I think in everything I do, I echo his message and his sense of passion and love for life and in enthusiasm in everything he did. You know, I feel like my work as well, I wear a lot of different hats, but I'm a conservationist. I'm a zookeeper. Like, that's my thing. I'm not a dancer. I'll give it a go for conservation. I'm not an underwear model. I'll give it a go. I'm not a Logies host, but apparently I am now.
1: Did your dad ever do any shoots in like underwear with like animals draped around him? No.
0: There's no way he would have done that in a million years. But I'm kind of like, okay, if I can reach as many different people and as many different audiences and bring them in on this kind of journey and hopefully teach them a little something along the way, then I've done my job.
2: So I'm a celeb has been picked up by a rival network. The hosts have not been announced. Is it contractually possible for you and Julia to host it, or is that something you're forbidden to do by the bosses at
0: I think it's this interesting time where it's like a big transition, and I think it was a moment for Julia and I to really look back and go, whoa, this was an incredible 12 season. You know, I got to be part of it for 3 seasons. Julia did it 12. And, you know, when you're doing it year after year and you sort of finish one season, you start prepping for the next. There's no time to really think. It gave us a chance to kind of look back and go, wow, this was something really amazing. I don't know what the future holds for I'm a Celeb. I mean, I know as much as everyone else does. I think we're all just sort of looking at it and figuring out and see what happens. You know, one thing I was very proud of, though, is when I came on board, I did say to them, I want to celebrate the African wildlife. You can't eat the African wildlife anymore. You can't eat native animals, and I'll come on board. Credit to everyone behind the scenes. They were like, yep, we're on board. Let's put a conservation spin on it. As long as the show has that conservation spin and they continue that into the future, I will support the show 100% no matter what.
1: Would you keep hosting it if they get you to?
0: What's that, sorry?
1: Would you want to keep hosting it?
0: Ooh.
1: the non-answer you just gave us. I'm just waiting for you to finish so we can ask you the question again.
0: Oh, no, okay, yeah, right. I honestly have literally no idea what the future holds. I know as much as you do. I will see, but at this point, you know, I've always been a fan of the show. I got to be part of the show, and I'll continue to support it 100%. But in what form that takes, I don't know.
1: Rob, can you stick around? Because obviously we've covered all the Logie stuff, but I'm dying to talk to you about your girlfriend.
0: Oh, look at you guys go.
1: More up next with Rob Irwin.
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6: 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Heathcote, we've got a crash on Princes Highway southbound just at Strickland Street, Rouse Hill. Roadworks closing a southbound lane of Windsor Road at Schofields Road. It's a heavy run back past Annengrove Road. 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

0: Around Australia for your drive home, it's Carrie Bickmore and Tommy Little, and we still got Rob Irwin with us.
1: I just saw, and I couldn't believe it, that you still actually live in Australia Zoo. Is that true?
2: Yeah, that's true. I live there. I live there. I work there. And, you know, I've been traveling a lot this year. It's been crazy. But I'm going to be home for the rest of the year, which is going to be great. You know, I'm in one place at home. You know, it doesn't matter what I'm doing. That's where my heart beats from. And I consider that very much my day job. I mean, that's who I am. That's what I do. And, you know, I'm also kind of interesting. We're talking about this whole Logies thing. I go up on a crocodile research expedition to Cape York in about a week. I'm up there for the whole month of August. And so I'll be, you know, up to my neck in mangrove mud. I go down to host the Logies for like the day and then I fly back up there again. Then I'm back at Australia Zoo. So it's like, you know, it's this weird contrast of living in a zoo and then hosting the Logies. It's like real strange, but it's awesome. You know, that's what life's about. Give it everything.
1: Is your girlfriend Ash going to come to the Logies with you?
2: Oh, you know, this is look at you guys go. Getting right in there. It's funny. It's one of these things where like, for me, anything in my personal kind of life, keep it really personal, you know. For me, I'm like, I am a very, what I do is very exciting. What I stand for, my message is very exciting. But me personally, I'm pretty like vanilla. I'm pretty like chill. I keep it all personal. I keep it all to myself. And I'm pretty
1: You're allowed
2: boring,
1: to do that.
2: Honestly. So,
1: no, it's none of our business.
2: It's a nice thing. There are certain parts of my family, my friends, that kind of intimate part of life that it's nice to kind of keep that just for you. Because in my work, that is very much open. You know what I mean? And I'm like open about that. When it comes to personal stuff, you know, there's a time and place to just keep it for you.
1: I think also because your family itself has been so public, it must be nice just to have a window where you're like, not everything's for public consumption.
2: Yeah, 100%. You know, like I'm a pretty open book when it comes to a lot of things, and I have found there's this balance that you certainly need to strike. You know, of what is open and what's just for you. And you know, there are certain things where I've definitely embraced more openness, particularly with personal sides of my life, like grief and whatnot, that I haven't really ever talked about properly. That I think, weirdly enough, Dancing with the Stars was this weird kind of like opening of that door where I sort of started sharing a lot of that publicly. And I also do find there are parts to my life, particularly the harder parts, that I'm trying to embrace a little more and be a little more open about it through the lens of trying to help other people through that kind of thing. So that's been really powerful. But, you know, it's funny, like I'm still just like a 22-year-old kid sort of trying to navigate it all as well and figure out my own place. And hopefully some of the tools that my family have kind of instilled in me, I want to try and kind of help other young people to sort of, you know, get through the trials and tribulations of life too.
3: I have seen not even just one. I've seen a bunch now of like sketch comedy people online who will do sketches that all roughly go the same, which is there'll be like three or four blokes sitting around in a living room and they'll be bringing out various celebrities' names and they'll be going, he's a dickhead, he's this. And then someone will go, Robert Irwin. And they'll all turn and go, don't you dare say a bad word about Robert Irwin. And I wonder, does that enter your world? Like, are you familiar with just how much you're loved in this country?
2: Oh, well, thanks, mate. I appreciate that very much. I tell you, I'm kind of just running my own race. I have a real cause behind everything. And my dad had this interesting saying, which was, I don't really care if people remember me, but I do care that they remember my message. And I work very hard toward that. And if I can inspire people along the way, if I can be open, be honest, be someone who's very positive, but also willing to say that sometimes being positive and being happy, and sometimes it's a choice, sometimes it's an actual effort. You know, sometimes you got to work at it. You got to work bloody hard at it. And I want to try and kind of be that sort of role model for people. And, you know, if people want to come along on that journey with me, just the other day, this person came up to me and goes, I became a veterinarian because of your dad. And then watching you and your family on your show at the zoo. And I went, whoa, like when I hear that, I go, that's my job done, you know? So I do feel that and I appreciate that because I'm an environmental advocate and I'm trying to just lead with positivity and with kindness and trying to pump out as much kindness as I can in the world and trying to break the chain of negativity, you know? Negativity is transactional.
1: You do a beautiful job with that. I mean, obviously people mention your dad.
2: Thank you.
1: For all the right reasons, and so they should. But I often think about your mum, how much of who you are. I mean, she had bloody huge shoes to fill in front of the entire nation, raise you guys, you know, be a protective mama bear. She was there with you all the time at everything, you know, which I guess she had to because everyone was like vultures. How much do you owe who you are to your mum?
2: I owe everything to mum, and I think all of the lessons that I've learned and everything that I get to do in life, I really owe to the most important and powerful figure in my life, which is my mum. I think what I admire so much about her is she shows what bravery really is. She always tells me, and she's always used to say this when I was growing up, she'd go, to be brave and to be courageous, it's not about being fearless. We will always be afraid at some point. Life is terrifying sometimes. She said, it's not about being afraid. It's about how you respond to fear. That's what makes you courageous. So I describe her as brave, as courageous, and as someone who is vulnerable, who can ask for help and who can unify people. She is just such a pillar of strength. And it was really her and my sister, these two incredibly strong women in my life that have shaped who I am. And I owe everything to them. Mm. And what an honor it is, you know, that I get to continue what her and my dad started. I mean, they were just this ultimate team together. They created and pioneered this absolute empire of positivity and of conservation and real positive change for the world. And yeah, it is the honor of my lifetime to keep that going. I admire the heck out of her, honestly.
3: 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It's Sunday, August 16 on Channel 7. It'll be hosted by the great man, and he might win gold or he might throw it over to Julian Morris if he gets his wish. Robert Irwin, thank you so much, and we can't wait.
2: Thank you.
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6: 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On the M4 in Prospect, you've got a multi-vehicle crash just past Prospect Highway. That's knocking out a westbound lane. Heathcote got a crash on the Princess Highway southbound at Strickland Street. 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
8: 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We're back to reveal this hour's Million Dollar Voice. 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
13: Hello, Michael Usher here in 7 News. A car goes flying into a house at Cherrybrook. Donald Trump slaps fresh tariffs on Australia. Qantas makes history with a non-stop flight from France. And all the highlights from the Commonwealth Games opening ceremony. 7 News at 6.
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23: Good afternoon, Michael Usher with your news at 4. Police have pounced, arresting one of Australia's most wanted men, a suspected Comancheros bikie, involved in the drug trade. That was at Sydney Airport. Socceroos star Christian Volpato has found himself at the centre of a drug driving scandal. The 22-year-old allegedly tested positive for cocaine after being caught travelling more than 50 kilometres over the limit on Sydney's Anzac Bridge this morning. US President Donald Trump has decided to increase tariffs on Australian products by 12.5%, claiming Australia and other countries aren't doing their part to stamp out forced labour. Our politicians have hit out at the US president, saying the move, quote, makes no sense. It's the end of an era tonight, with the last soldier from Australia's perilous Kokoda campaign in World War II dying in Sydney at the age of 102. He was Reg Chard. And Qantas has made history, the first non-stop flight from France to Australia's touchdown in Melbourne.
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23: To Sydney's weather, we're heading for a chilly night down to 5 degrees, climbing to a top of 20 tomorrow, another sunny winter's day. For Sydney's best news, sport and weather, watch 7 News tonight at 6 on 7 and streaming on 7 Plus.
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1: Sydney. It's the one and only Carrie Bickmore.
0: And Tommy Little. This is Carrie and Tommy.
2: Yeah, and coming up very soon, the one and only Amy Shark joins the show. But right now,
3: Carrie and Tommy.

0: Bickers. I put you in charge of selecting who was going to drive the car around the block today. Who'd
1: Terry.
0: Terry, how do you know Terry?
1: Yeah. Terry and I go way back to the clubbing days.
2: Terry Crews? Mm.
1: No, he was the guy on the door.
0: Yeah. Was he?
1: Mm.
0: So how did you get to know him?
1: Oh, because I was there every Friday, Saturday night. Okay, mates.
0: Producer Sammy's really disappointed because you missed the driving joke he made.
1: Sure, but he's not on air. I am, so I ignored it and kept speaking.
0: Yeah.
2: That's bullying.
0: What's he driving?
1: It's not bullying.
0: That's not bullying.
1: That's you just not doing your
0: this
1: job.
0: This will be bullying.
1: Yeah.
0: What's Terry driving?
1: Toyota Corolla.
0: Oh, here he comes now.
1: Oh,
0: Terry.
1: That was two
3: places to be.
1: Terry, I didn't realize he was going to speed so much.
0: He's a bouncer in a Toyota Corolla.
1: Yes.
0: You wouldn't think he'd drive him that fast.
3: Boy.
0: I know. Can he cruise back a bit slower, you reckon? Yeah. What is it? You're gonna say. Oh, it's
3: this probably would have played me. When Terry's
1: I was going to save me.
0: Isn't it like an English group? Whoever knows. Have one more spin past. Is it Culture Club? No.
1: What is it?
0: M People?
3: Toka's Miracle.
0: I need a miracle.
3: By Fragma.
0: I need a miracle. It's a miracle. What I need to get. Jeez. Terry, okay. Tez has come. Oh, Tez has come back. Oh, I know what this is.
2: Is it
1: the
3: original version?
1: Swamp Thing.
3: No.
1: Okay.
3: The original version would have played back in the day with Terry too, I reckon.
0: Go a bit slower.
1: Oh. When you call my name, it's like a little. I know the original, but I don't know who's.
2: Josh Farwas.
3: That's the one.
1: Sammy, you're not part of the show.
2: I thought we weren't playing that song anymore.
1: Because it's AI.
3: No, we still love it. Spotify won't touch it, but we love it.
1: I like it.
0: Also, no one's telling Terry what he can and can't.
1: Also, let's be honest, what makes it amazing is Madonna.
3: And she's not in it.
1: Behind every AI man, there's a good woman, talented woman.
0: I've always said that. Oh, here comes Tez.
1: Oh,
0: Tommy,
1: so
0: that is the Prodigy Firestarter. Oh, Breathe.
1: These are all songs from back in the day with Terry. It is very Terry. I didn't know he still listened to them. Terry.
0: Keith Flint.
1: Oh, who's had a crash?
0: They now tour with just the two of them.
1: Do they?
0: Yes.
1: I didn't know they still...
0: There's one guy who makes all the music, and then there was Keith Flint, and then the other dude.
1: How did Keith Flint die?
0: Oh, I don't know, but very young. I reckon he was 60-odd when he died.
1: Oh.
0: Yeah.
1: When you say very young.
0: 60 is very young.
1: I was not expecting 60 to come out. That is very young.
0: But also, it wasn't that long ago. It was 5 years ago or something. Is that right?
2: 2019.
0: That's not too bad.
1: 60 is not very young. 49 is very young. 60 is young.
0: Okay.
3: Here comes Terry again.
1: Oh, he's Terry back again.
3: Yeah.
0: Was Terry playing anything then?
3: Yeah, I don't know.
0: What about slower?
1: Down on. It is what. Mariah Carey. One Fine Day.
0: Give it to you. And I know you're shining.
1: Tribute to
0: Keith Flint.
1: Flint.
3: Tough to get his name wrong in the tribute.
0: It's easy to remember because he's a fire starter.
1: Well done.
0: Yes.
1: Yeah.
0: Thank you. What a fitting end to the ball game. Let's just give Carrie the win.
3: I reckon. Turn it up.
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6: 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On the M4 in Prospect, it got a multi-vehicle crash just past the Prospect Highway, closing a westbound lane in the M4 tunnels pretty slow westbound from the Anzac Bridge entrance to Homebush. 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
1: What? I just want feedback from my contemporaries. We're peers now. We'll compare notes after Carrie and Tommy.
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0: Amy Shark's new one. It's called It's Kinda Hot. It's Carrie and Tommy, and we've still got Amy Shark with us now.
1: Yes, and Shark, just interested, you mentioned Devlin, who plays the title role in It's Kinda Hot.
2: Mm-hmm.
1: Was it a SponCon situation? Was it done for free, or what was the fee? How much does it cost to get a devil to act for you is what I'm asking.
2: She was just happy to get
1: exposure.
2: The role.
1: Yeah, exactly.
2: She got the free trip. You know, we had to put her in business class because of the tail and the horns.
1: Of course.
2: Takes up a lot of room. So
3: just to clarify, I didn't think she was an actual devil. I just thought she was an actress.
1: You didn't think... But she is, isn't she? She's a slasher. She's got many abilities.
2: I spent a little bit of time with her, and she's quite convincing. And apparently her brother is Machine Gun Kelly, and he is apparently was once a devil himself. This is just what I have I have heard.
3: How did you two find funny being inside your head? Is it?
2: I don't know. Yeah. Like, I don't know what you mean, but like,
3: just
2: she
3: getting to actually, like, people have crazy thoughts, and then you just get to make them happen.
2: Yeah. Wild. Hey,
3: it is wild.
2: Yeah, super crazy that there's people like this out there. But yeah.
1: Is partying with a devil as much fun as you think it would be?
2: Oh yeah, she gets in all kinds of trouble.
1: You gotta
2: go check out some of her videos on how she lives. It's yeah, it's good.
1: Okay,
2: it's where the divide's happening.
1: Hey, have you played the time game with us before? Oh, you hate it. I believe you hate it.
3: You hate it. Remember at the very beginning,
1: I hate it
3: with Amy, and we've used your words.
2: Oh my God. Why do I hate it?
1: I forgot this. Wait.
2: I
1: think because I was enthusiastic about it until you said I hate this.
2: Is it one of those things where I have to list a million things in a matter of...
1: All you have to do is accurately judge how long 5 seconds is.
2: Oh, yes, I do hate this. Yeah. What a stupid game.
3: Let's play it again.
1: Yeah. Time, bovine, banana, banana, bovine,
3: bee, bime, oh, mime, time game, Carrie and Tommy's time game. We now have a celebrity leaderboard.
2: Okay.
3: You're the first person we're playing it with, so you're starting the celebrity leaderboard.
1: Oh my God, remember when Andy Lee got it bang on?
3: Oh, that's right.
1: Like he needed anything else.
2: Oh, that's annoying.
3: Isn't it?
1: Anyway.
3: All right, so all that happens is we say start on a stopwatch and then you got to count in your head or whatever you want to do to get yourself to exactly 5 seconds and say stop when you think it's exactly 5 seconds. Okay.
1: Are you ready?
2: Yep.
0: Start.
2: Stop.
1: Oh, it felt early.
3: Too short.
1: It felt
2: was
1: real.
2: It?
1: What do you mean? Are you confident? Like, did it feel good?
2: Okay, one more go.
1: No.
0: You don't know you're wrong yet. You might be bang on.
3: Okay. We don't know. He's the only one that knows.
2: Okay.
3: He's the only
2: keeper
3: of time.
2: These guys are just giving me
0: I know.
3: Yeah, but
0: believe in yourself.
1: What are we meant to say? Well done. You just said stop.
2: Can I just hear the result, please?
3: Do you know what happens, though, once you hear the result?
2: No.
3: Do you want to
2: is there an eject button?
1: Well, usually we open the door and you plummet to your death if you get it wrong.
3: Out
1: I think we should
3: door.
1: Spare you today, although...
3: No, if she's going to play, she plays the way everybody else plays when they call up.
1: How's this going
3: to
1: work?
3: She
0: to be
3: falls
0: fair,
3: to her
0: Devlin,
3: death.
0: Devlin can just bring her back.
1: Exactly. And so we don't get to
2: I got friends in low places.
1: I got friends in low places is such a great name for something.
2: Isn't it? Yeah. I'm full of
1: in
2: them,
1: my
2: man.
1: Head, something was my comedy tour then. And then I went, why did I say it was a great name?
2: Yeah.
1: Let's find out how Shark went.
0: 3.99.
2: Shit, I did suck. Don't you then got me hopeful and
3: hey, you're falling to your death at this
2: point. So then what so that's it, I just lose.
3: You're dead.
2: Oh wow. Cool game, guys. Oh, come back for this one.
1: Amy Shark's new single, It's Kinda Hot, and fourth studio album, Soft Pop, is available everywhere now. Shark, thank you.
2: Oh, I love you guys.
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6: 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Carlingford, a serious crash is causing delays westbound on Pennant Hills Road. In the Harbour Tunnel, look out for a car that's broken down northbound in Lane 1, causing delays. AusAlert, Australia's new emergency messaging system, will send a test alert to compatible mobile devices around 2 p.m. on Monday, 27 July. 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
8: Good afternoon, Angie Assam is here with the latest from the newsroom at 5 o'clock. Police have confronted and arrested a Comancheros bikie believed to be involved in Sydney's illegal drug trade at the airport. He's one of the country's most wanted men. Socceroos star Christian Volpato has allegedly been caught speeding on the Anzac Bridge while high on cocaine. Police allege he was travelling almost 50 kilometres over the speed limit. Fire has erupted on an apartment balcony at Itilong Beach on the Central Coast, forcing dozens of residents to evacuate. Our leaders have hit out at Donald Trump over tough new tariffs on Australian goods, which they say make no sense. A Cherrybrook couple's been left with a hefty damage bill after a car full of teenagers went flying into their home this morning. And Qantas has just made history. The first non-stop flight from France to Australia has touched down safely in Melbourne, marking a new era for air travel. That's the latest from us. We'll have another update in an hour.
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8: To Sydney's weather, we're heading for a chilly night, down to 5 degrees, climbing to a top of 20 tomorrow, another sunny winter's day. For Sydney's best news, sport and weather, watch 7 News tonight at 6 on 7 and streaming on 7 Plus.
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0: Hey, oh, the fridge is out because it's when you put it out, so that's why you've got one end of a hammer in your mouth.
1: What is, what's in a screwdriver?
2: Oh, tools.
0: I don't know. I just asked Gustav to make me one and he whipped it up. Anyway, he's still to come on the show. Up next, we've got to talk about my morning because I had a doozy involving playing fetch with a lady.
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4: 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Yeah.

0: your R&B Fridays. It's Carrie Bigmore and Tommy Little.
1: I've had a morning of it.
2: No.
1: It's been, I think, I mean, one bit's dumb, one bit's just incredibly sweet, but both involve my dogs.
2: Mm-hmm.
1: I had to take them to the vet to get their yearly shots, and I took them into the vet, and the boys were not, they weren't behaving badly, but they weren't, like, I had to weigh them. You have to put them on the scale to weigh them before you go in, and, like, trying to get them on the scale was a bit of a shit.
2: Well, they've been a bit naughty lately.
1: They have, and it was a bit of a shit fight, to be honest, but I was pretty proud of them. I was like, that was pretty good. Anyway, then the next dog comes in while we're...
2: The idea of a little dog having to stand on the scale is so cute.
1: Well, when I do it with my dogs, I have to pick them up, put them on the scale, and then give them a treat to keep them on the scale for long
2: enough.
1: Take
2: your hands off.
1: But I still thought it was pretty good. But then the next dog comes in, and we're still sitting there, and both my boys are watching, and we're sitting there, and the next lady comes in, and she goes, hey, up on the scale, and the dog walks over by itself, pops itself on the scale, no treats required, and just looks at my boys like, that's how it's done, champions. And I was like,
2: welcome to Mother's Group. That's what happens when you're like, you go to Mother's Group and you're like, yeah, well, I think he's sort of starting to learn to walk, and you see this kid run past you and you're like, they're the same age. How?
1: But then we get in to into the vet's room, and she goes, now the 3 yearly shots are good, but we do need to give him this yearly shot. And so get one of my dogs up on the table, and she goes, are you okay with needles, to me? And I said, do I have to have it as well? And she goes, what? And I said, do I have to have it? And because I thought maybe there's something that, like, you know, like herd immunity.
3: And, you're gonna get
1: dog flu. And she goes, no. And I'm like, oh.
2: Oh, that is one of the funniest, dumbest things you've ever said.
1: Why are you asking me? And she goes, because some people aren't okay with needles. And I'm like, but they're not even having it. And she goes, no, no, just the side of a needle.
2: Of course.
1: I was like, oh, I always thought if people were scared of needles, it's because it's going to go into them.
2: No,
1: and
2: it's just even some people can't even really see them without going blah, blah, blah, blah.
1: I had no idea. So anyway, I'm feeling a bit stupid, right?
2: You should be.
1: And then
2: your dog's looking at you going, nah, mate.
1: No, you don't have to have them, you idiot. And so then I go down to the park with them to celebrate and throw a stick to them. Now, the thing is, I throw a stick. How it works is I dream. I see these other dogs at the park. Stick gets thrown. Dog runs after a million miles an hour, brings it back to the owner, throw it again, rinse and repeat. My dogs, I throw the stick. They kind of run a bit, then start tackling each other, and then I have to walk over to where I've thrown the stick, pick up my own stick, and then try again. So it's basically me walking
2: around. Have they ever brought it back to you?
1: No.
2: Why do you keep doing it then?
1: Because I want them to run round. And so at least it gets them to start
3: running. You know how they say dogs are like their owners? This is exactly what your mum used to have to do with you when you were a kid, right?
2: Running round.
3: Yeah.
2: Remember when she said if you did laps in the backyard, he'd get 5 cents?
3: Yes.
1: No, it wasn't even. It was 4 laps for a cent, I think. This is what I got. So then I'm throwing the stick. Slowly walking over, picking up my stick, throwing the stick, and I'm working my way across the oval, throwing my own stick, picking up my own stick. And then I see a lady, and she's doing exactly the same thing as me, and she's got one dog. And I walk over, and I said, it's a real special type of feeling, isn't it, when you've got to walk over and pick up your own stick that you've thrown? And she goes, yeah, I've been trying for months. And I said, me too. And she goes, hey, I've got an idea.
3: Oh, my God.
1: And so then I played fetch with a lady.
2: What?
1: Me and her stood about 5 metres from each other, and she'd try and get her dog to run over to me, so she'd throw the stick towards me. The dog wouldn't do it.
2: So you'd pick up her stick.
1: And I'd pick up the stick, get my boys to try and throw it near her, and so me and her just threw each other a stick
2: cute.
1: For like 20 minutes.
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8: 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In Auburn, we've got a two-car crash on Silverwater Road northbound just as you approach the M4. Hornsby, look out for a breakdown on Bridge Road westbound at George Street. 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
21: Have you experienced the chilly bit of winter in Melbourne? 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
3: No, he's right. 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
1: And if you're up for a bit of...
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3: You're lucky I'm on board this. If this is another radio station, it'd be the end of our show.
0: Whoa.
1: Topical as...
0: Is it?
1: Always. That was...
3: Still in the news.
0: Okay.
1: If you just tuned in, hang on, I'll see if the crystal ball... The crystal ball says, even for the crystal ball, that joke's a little old.
3: You can look into the future and see what's going to happen there.
1: Oh, do you want me to tell you what's going to happen with the other court case? No, they're really going.
0: No.
1: I thought that's what you meant. Is that what you meant?
0: Until 6 months after it's happened.
1: Okay, shall we go to, I'm getting a sense my first caller's name's Anna. Is that right, Anna?
4: Yes, that's right.
1: Oh, my gosh, he is off to a belter. Now, Anna, so we're doing a school holiday edition, so I'm going to just have a look now.
3: He's reading what happened on the holiday. Did something eventful happen, Anna?
4: No.
1: Okay, so, sorry, Carrie, that's why I'm the one with the crystal ball.
3: I thought you asked for people to say the event that happened on their holidays.
1: I was going to I'll tell you what
3: Maybe
1: happened.
3: Maybe this will be the end of the show.
1: This is how it starts. Bit of buddy woo. Then we're both in court. So, Anna, I have a feeling that I'm sensing warmness. So in your holidays, did you go somewhere warmer than where you live?
4: Well, we went to a staycation and the room was very, very hot.
1: There we go. Did it have a fire?
4: No, the heating was just extremely hot.
1: So I'm just getting hot from my balls. So it just says hot in... It was your immediate family. I'm not sensing any extended family. Is that correct?
4: Yes, that's right.
1: Yeah, that's right. Thank you. And there's it's yourself, your partner, and your two kids.
4: Yes.
1: And they are 8 and 10 years old.
4: Yes, that's right.
3: Oh my God! No, they're not. Are they actually, Anna?
4: Yes, they are.
1: Oh, hang on, Anna.
3: That's so weird.
1: So just so we promise, no one. Did you tell the producers that information, Anna?
4: No, I didn't.
1: No. So here we go. I'm going to go for
3: your balls are magical.
1: Thank you. I'm going to Carrie. Don't bring down.
5: You could get one from Amazon for just $19.
1: Oh, don't. Okay, everyone.
3: They are smaller than.
1: We're trying to do really impressive stuff here, and your smuttery is bringing down the tone.
3: You have done very impressive stuff already. I'm more interested than I was at the beginning.
1: Okay. I'm going to go for names here, Anna. This is big. There are a lot of names out there.
3: Are you going to cut and run while you're ahead?
1: No, when have I ever done that? I'm going to ride this baby into the ground. So I'm sensing a boy and a girl.
4: Yes.
1: I'm sensing for the girl, I think her name might be Cleo.
6: No.
4: Oh.
6: His name's Lila.
1: Jemima?
4: Lila.
1: Same amount. Is it L-Y-L-A?
4: Yes.
1: Oh, my gosh, and there was an L in there. That's pretty good.
4: Yes, and four letters, yeah.
1: And four letters, okay. And the boy's name, Lila, can you think of the boy's name, but don't say it, but think of it. Are you thinking of it?
6: Yeah.
1: Okay, Lila's brother's name is going to be, I know this doesn't sound right because it feels like it should be from a different time, but I think it's Ryan.
6: No, that's not my name.
1: What's your name?
6: Sam.
1: Sam? Mm-hmm. Sam, are you sure? Sam.
7: Middle name?
1: Sam, it would make this segment a lot better if you said your name was Ryan. Should we try again just quickly? Let's just give it one more shot. Okay, I think your name is Ryan. What is your name?
6: Ryan.
1: Hey, Sam and Lila, have $50 each.
7: Oh,
1: there you go.
4: And helpful, Sam and Lila's mum.
1: Oh,
3: do you want a cap?
8: No, some
3: oil. Oh, what about, do you like cooking?
4: Yes, I love cooking.
3: What about a Cobram Estate prize pack?
1: Yeah, it's
3: you can get
1: good.
3: Some beautiful extra virgin olive oil.
0: Australia's most awarded extra virgin olive oil.
1: Oh. Mm.
7: That's amazing. Thanks, guys.
1: Have the best one, guys. Thanks for getting involved.
8: Carrie and Tommy are back tomorrow, Arvo, from 3. But you can check out the Carrie and Tommy podcast anytime you like.
3: Bye.
1: See ya.
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11: 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Garlingford, there's a car and pedestrian incident on Pennant Hills Road at Coleman Avenue. A contra flow is in place there. Southbound queues are stretching past the M2 and C4th. A heavy run on Manly Road southbound as you approach Spit Bridge. 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
24: Good evening, Angie Asimus here with your 6 o'clock news update. Bikie squad detectives have cornered and arrested an alleged former Comanchero at Sydney Airport. The 37-year-old is one of Australia's most wanted men, accused of serious drug offences. Socceroos star Christian Volpato has allegedly been busted drug driving on the Anzac Bridge. Police say the 22-year-old was travelling almost 50 kilometres over the speed limit. New details tonight on the Origin Energy hack that's put the data of millions of Australians at risk. The alleged hacker behind it claims they've struck a deal with the company to stop the leak of information. The last surviving war hero of the Kokoda Trail, Reg Chard, has died at the age of 102. Qantas has made history, the first non-stop flight from France to Australia, touching down safely in Melbourne this morning. And the King and Queen have emerged from a TARDIS to officially open the Commonwealth Games in Glasgow. And that's all from the newsroom for now. Good night.
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24: To Sydney's weather, we're heading for a chilly night, down to 5 degrees, climbing to a top of 20 tomorrow, another sunny winter's day. 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
3: 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Bardia, look out for a crash northbound causing delays on the Hume Motorway in lane 4. On the M4 at Prospect, there's a multi-vehicle crash eastbound at the Prospect Highway. The M2 at Epping, there's a bus breakdown eastbound just past Sundon Way in the shoulder lane. Late week specials are on at your local IGA till Sunday. 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
3: 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On the M4 and Prospect, we've got a multi-vehicle crash eastbound at the Prospect Highway. On the Hume Motorway at Bardia, we had an earlier crash northbound. It has been cleared up. Traffic starting to get back up to speed now. JB Hi-Fi's big brand sellout is on now with crazy deals. 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

0: Turn the Country on with Lucy and Nikki from the Happy Hour with Lucy and Nikki podcast. 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
1: And guys, I've got something in front of me here, and it's the old age-old debate of what counts as cheating. You know, like, ooh. I feel like with the use of phones and social media and all that jazz, it's so hard to define, like, exactly what cheating is. Like, I think there's so many gray areas.
2: Yep.
1: So this article's come out, and I want to unpack it with you guys. Mm-hmm. A woman's questioning her four-year relationship after discovering flirtatious messages between her boyfriend and, wait for it, a co-worker.
2: Oh, it's always the co-worker.
1: Always the little work wife, isn't it?
2: Yep.
1: So she shared some screenshots. She said that she found the deleted messages after asking her boyfriend about a female colleague that he'd previously described as cute, but he said he wasn't interested in her. He showed her what looked like empty message thread, but then she did some digging, obviously found these deleted messages. He claims that it's just because he wanted to be nice and not reject her in a rude way is why he kept, like, chatting to her. But she's thinking about leaving. Anyway, this I'm going to read the messages out to you guys, and I want you to tell me what you think. Hey, guess who this is? God? No, that would be cool, though. It's Nick. I got your note. She replies, I'm really glad you text. I wasn't sure that you would. So what did you think? And he said, well, I was flattered, but I do have a girlfriend. She said, I'm not surprised that a guy like you would, and I can respect that. Nothing to lose to confess. He replies, I do think you're pretty and very cool. So there's that. Oh, red flag. She replies, don't do this to me, Nick. I'm joking. Thank you. I don't think I was very good at hiding my crush, though. And he goes, yeah, I could kind of tell. And he goes, hey, most girls make it super difficult.
2: No, no, you missed something. She goes, no, no.
1: No, no, it was all in your head. I'm very slick. So she's saying, no, no, you couldn't tell. And he says, hey, most girls make it super difficult, so I really respect the note in the locker. If I was single, we would be hanging out. She says, can't help it, sorry, I'm attracted to you. And he says, I'm attracted. I think you're attractive too. She says, maybe we should hang out. And he goes, I have to think about it. I also have to go to bed because I have to get up at 4. She replies, hey, that's totally fair. Don't feel pressured to say yes to me. I understand. I didn't expect to get this far.
2: Wow, I would dump him.
1: Dumped.
0: Absolutely.
2: Dumped.
1: Dumped.
2: In a New York minute.
1: So first of all, he goes, I have a girlfriend. I didn't even put this emoji in, but it's like the two dots with like the little slanty face, like confused face. Oh. He's called her pretty and cool. He's calling her attractive more than once. You're out. You're in the bin, mate. It's not even a question, in my opinion.
0: I agree.
2: It's definitely like, yeah, it's definitely one of those instances where it's
1: like just because his pee's not in her V doesn't mean that's not cheating. Sorry.
2: Well, that's it, babe.
1: All spade to spade. Mic drop.
2: Like, I wouldn't say that's cheating, like, to its traditional terms, but I would just say it's unsavory and I don't want to date someone that does that.
1: Yeah, where there's smoke, there's fire.
2: Yeah, for sure.
1: He's just not that into you, I would say.
2: Not gonna lie, though, far out that those flirty texts.
1: Babe, you need to get a root ASAP because
2: like, those flirty texts are doing something to me.
0: Oh, my gosh.
1: 13, 10, 16. Can someone take Luce out for dinner after this?
2: Oh, my God.
1: Me made out.
0: Actually, what happened to our mate that rang up during when we were doing the drive slot? He never.
3: No, that felt
2: through. Oh, listen, probably for the best.
3: I did hear from him later that week.
0: Did you? I did. What did he say?
3: I'll tell you off air.
0: Okay.
2: Okay.
1: Oh, no.
0: Okay. All right.
3: Not going to expose him.
0: Okay. All right. Well, stick around on the way. Celibacy parties are now a thing. So we're going to unpack that. We'll do it next. What? You got Lucy and Nikki.
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16: 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Back to the fun, Lucy and Nikki.

0: Right around the country, you're on with Lucy and Nikki, and it is time for this.
1: Oh my God, I cannot believe this would not fly now.
2: Ooh, we've got a banger. Mm-hmm. It's called The X Effect, guys. So let's talk through this because mm-hmm. I'm sure we can all put two and two together. So a pair of exes who had each moved on into new relationships would go on a romantic vacation together and then decide at the end whether they were going to stick with their current relationship or get back together with their ex. Let's have a listen.
3: The whole time, I had a feeling you're doing something.
4: You had a feeling I was cheating on you.
3: Yes, I did. You were not even worth my time. This standing in front of me is all fake.
4: I mean, sometimes, yeah.
3: You know, it's just, it's all fake. You're going to change tomorrow.
4: This eventually is not even going to be to
3: kiss my ass.
2: Oh, my gosh. So they would go off on these romantic weekends with their exes. Some of the activities they'd get them to do included sexy photo shoots, sharing a bed, body painting, basically just trying to get it absolutely raunchy between the exes. Sometimes they'd get upgraded to the honeymoon suite that was decorated with flowers and sex toys.
5: This is the first time I'm ever going to put it out there. I actually do think this show would fly now still.
2: Well, they kind of do that on Love Island. When they go to like Casa Amor, they tee them up with another couple and then you are essentially, you know, have to decide if you're going to explore with this other couple or be loyal. Oh. And hate to say, most of the time, these hoes ain't loyal.
0: And let me tell you,
5: I'm not going to lie. There's something, I would absolutely suck at this show because I am a suck for an ex romance.
2: XX.
0: You are.
5: Depends who it is, though.
0: I'd love to see you and Casa Amor on Love Island, Lucy.
5: That'd be entertaining. I'm too old for Love Island, darling.
2: No, can you imagine Luce in the hot tub dry humping? It would be iconic.
0: Oh, it would be.
5: They need to have a Love Island for people in their 30s. You know how it's like 20-year-old centric?
2: The Golden Bachelor.
5: The Golden Bachelor. I'll be on the Golden Bachelor.
2: Babe, there are contestants that go on Love Island that are in their 30s.
0: Yeah.
2: So don't rule it out, babe.
0: But they're 30. Mm. They're actually just 30. I don't think they've been older than that.
2: Yeah, that's very true.
5: Are you saying I'm too old, Shawnee? I'm allowed to say it. You're not allowed to say it.
0: Hey, I said you looked 25 before, and I said you looked hot as when you walked into the studio today, so.
2: So excuse yourself. No, Shawnee, you've been very complimentary today, and Lucy, you don't look a day over bloody 30, Joel, so I reckon you could absolutely do it.
0: Yeah, absolutely.
5: Anyway, thanks, guys. Thanks, team.
2: The X Effect, if you want to try and dig that one up to have a watch, go for it.
0: Absolutely. You got Lucy and Nikki.
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10: 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Lucy and Nikki.

0: Big Friday night, you got Lucy and Nikki from the Happy Hour with Lucy and Nikki podcast. You can grab it right now. It's on the listener app.
1: Lucy and Nikki's toast of the weekend.
0: Well, that's definitely
2: wrong thing.
0: That's
2: right.
0: The wrong
3: anyway.
0: Thing.
3: Yeah,
0: let's just keep going.
3: Yeah,
0: let's roll with it.
2: Ooh,
0: you know?
2: All right. So, you know what? I'll still toast on a Friday night.
3: Well, that's what I'm feeling. It's so for context, guys, that's usually our Saturday morning, you know, show closer. But alas, Friday night, baby, still.
0: Lucy
3: still
0: did say she's over the closing time one. So.
4: I am actually baked, so thank you for doing that for me. Thank you for taking that feedback.
3: Good for you. That was intentional, wasn't it, Sean?
4: Yeah, exactly. Love that.
3: Yeah, okay. Well, I'm toasting to all the men out there that are using contraception this weekend.
4: Good for you.
3: It's too reliant on the woman and, you know, share that load, no pun.
4: Yeah, so true, babe. So true. Share the load. Okay, well, I am going to toast my soda water or apple juice to sobriety and to the fact that this is the last Friday that I'm going to be having off the booze for ages.
5: Go, girl. You got this in the bag, baby.
4: Woo! 3 Fridays in a row, guys. No alcohol for 3 Fridays. That is groundbreaking
3: for me. That's huge. Huge, babe. You should be proud of yourself.
4: Yeah, I'm very proud.
0: Proud of you.
3: Shawnee Biz.
0: Okay, I'm toasting to everyone who gets to go to a Saturday morning gym class because I go every Saturday morning and I booked my bloody flight tomorrow at 7 a.m, which means I'm going to miss it and I'm actually devastated about it.
3: Wow. So you're going to have to get Dem Gains on the plane,
0: I'm
3: mate.
0: Very envious. Yeah, I will. How am I going
4: to
0: do that?
4: You just must be loving it, Shawnee, to actually care that much. I'd be stoked at an excuse to not go to the gym on a Saturday.
0: I thought about changing my flight.
4: Wow.
0: Because I'm going away and I don't have my normal gym for a week. I won't be able to train properly for a week. And I'm
3: Why don't you try a different gym down there?
0: Well, actually, my best mate just opened a gym down there, so.
4: Oh, perfect. Yeah, well, options for days.
0: Exactly.
3: So I'd like to invite you into the toast tonight
0: for
3: something different because you're usually behind the scenes and I'd like to know what you're toasting to, mate.
6: I'm catching up with my girlfriend's sister and her husband this weekend. So shout out to everyone that's catching up with family members over the weekend.
3: Oh, yeah.
4: I'm
3: catching up with my sister this weekend too.
0: Anyway, we're back tomorrow morning from 8 a.m. Don't miss us. 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
0: Yeah, that's it. You got Lucy and Nikki. See ya.
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3: 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On the M12, watch out for debris on the road headed eastbound approaching Wurrongi Drive. The M5 moving well this morning. It's a 14-minute run from Preston's to the main tunnel. 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
30: Good morning, I'm Matthew Layton. Australia has piled up 3 early gold medals at the Commonwealth Games. Lani Pallister, Jenna Jones and Jenna Forrester all won in the pool, although Pallister wasn't thrilled with her time.
31: Yeah, it's good. I'm not super stoked with the time. I feel like you probably could have seen that on my face at the end, but my first title for the week is important to build.
30: Drivers are being warned fuel prices could stay on a wild ride as the war with Iran ramps up. Petrol has jumped 3 cents overnight to an average $1.85 a litre, while the government's 16-cent fuel tax cut is set to end on August 2. Labor elder Wayne Swan is warning One Nation could be one of the party's biggest threats at the next federal election. Speaking at Labor's national conference in Adelaide, the outgoing party president says the stakes are high as delegates prepare for heated debates on AUKUS and the Middle East. And Chris Brown has pleaded guilty over a 2023 nightclub clash, with the US singer set to be sentenced in London on October 26.
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30: Sunny today across Sydney, a top of 20, down to 9 tonight. Mostly sunny tomorrow, 19 in the city, 20 in the west. 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
3: The census is coming this August. 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In Richmond, watch out for some fog patches along Blacktown Road and Kurrajong Road this morning. The M4 moving well past Prospect and the Prospect Highway. It's a 20-minute run on the M4 eastbound from Malgoa Road to Church Street. JB Hi-Fi's big brand sellout is on now with crazy deals. 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
2: Hi there, I'm Celeste Mitsiu. Dominant Dolphins. Australia has already claimed 4 gold medals in the pool at Glasgow. Lani Pallister kick-started the tally, taking gold in the women's 400-metre freestyle. Jenna Forrester backed it up with bronze in that race before striking gold in the 200-metre backstroke. And our para swimmers Jenna Jones and Alex Safi stormed home in their respective events. If you missed any of the action, catch up now on 7.
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4: 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In Lidcombe, watch out for lights on the flash along Parramatta Road at Nerang Street. Welcome Hills, with a truck and car crash on Old Northern Road near Ackling Street affecting northbound traffic. 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
25: Good morning, I'm Matthew Layton. Australia's Golden Girls have blown the pool apart in the 4x100m freestyle relay. Shayna Jack, Molly O'Callaghan, Meg Harris and Alex Perkins crushed the field in Glasgow, winning Commonwealth Games gold by around 6 seconds.
26: This formidable, dominant Australian 4x100m freestyle team gets the job done again. England second and South Africa will take the bronze.
25: More pain is coming at the Bowser with petrol and diesel prices already heading north. The NRMA says the conflict with Iran is driving up wholesale costs, while the government's 16 cent a litre fuel tax discount is unlikely to continue beyond August 2. And Wayne Swan says Labor is locked in a serious fight against the growing support for One Nation. The former treasurer made the warning in Adelaide as the party's national conference turns to divisive debates over AUKUS and stronger criticism of Israel's policies towards Palestine.
27: Isn't it fun?
25: Sunny today across Sydney, a top of 20, down to 9 tonight. Mostly sunny tomorrow, 19 in the city, 20 in the west. 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
4: When I was in the third grade, I thought that I was gay, cause I could draw. My uncle was, and I kept my room straight. I told my mom, tears rushing down my face. She's like, Ben, you've loved girls since before pre-K. Tripping. Yeah, I guess she had a point, didn't she? Bunch of stereotypes all in my head. I remember doing the math, like, yeah, I'm good at Little League. A preconceived idea of what it all meant.

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It's human rights for everybody, there is no difference. 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When I was at church, they taught me something else. If you preach hate at the service,

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3: 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In Balcombe Hills, watch out for a truck and car crash along Old Northern Road near Ackling Street, affecting northbound traffic. Lidcombe with lights on the flash on Parramatta Road at Narang Street. Also in Piedmont on Bridge Road at Harris Street. 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
2: Hi there, I'm Celeste Mitsu. Dominant Dolphins. Australia has already claimed 4 gold medals in the pool at Glasgow. Lani Pallister kick-started the tally, taking gold in the women's 400-metre freestyle. Jenna Forrester backed it up with bronze in that race before striking gold in the 200-metre backstroke. And our para swimmers Jenna Jones and Alex Safi stormed home in their respective events. If you missed any of the action, catch up now on 7.
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4: 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Mascot delays building along Airport Drive at the International Airport Terminal and the M4 15-minute run westbound from Church Street to the M7. 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
5: Good morning, I'm Matthew Layton. Australia has exploded out of the blocks with 6 gold medals in the pool of the Commonwealth Games. Carl Chalmers anchored a Games record win in the men's 4x100 freestyle relay, joining relay gold for the women and individual victories for 4 more Aussies. A rookie police officer is recovering in hospital after being shot during an alleged domestic assault call-out. Police say a 45-year-old man opened fire on Queensland's Fraser Coast before he was later found dead. The officer is stable. The Bowser's about to bite harder as fighting in the Middle East pushes global fuel costs higher. Petrol has risen 3 cents overnight, diesel up as much as 5 cents, and the federal fuel tax cut finishes in just over a week. A union warning has One Nation potentially winning 34 Victorian seats, as Labor MPs reportedly wage Jacinta Allen's leadership before November's election. And Christopher Nolan's The Odyssey has banked $17 million in its opening week, lifting the national box office to a 7-year high.
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5: Sunny today across Sydney, a top of 20, down to 9 tonight. Mostly sunny tomorrow, 19 in the city, 20 in the west. 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

0: A male escort tester. Yes, that's a job.
1: What?
2: That's a job.
0: Mm-hmm.
2: So it's a woman who was employed to essentially test out the male escorts before they'll be accepted into this agency.
0: Why? To make sure that they are treating their girl right.
1: Really?
0: Yeah.
1: That's crazy.
2: Yeah. So she gets to critique them on, like, you know, well, I mean, all the things.
0: Amazing to chat to.
2: Yeah.
0: I was like, you are infectious, lady.
2: Fascinating.
0: Yeah.
2: It was a really cool chat.
0: Well, yes, she
2: does.
0: It's a lot of
2: and
0: fun.
2: And she just loves doing the deed.
1: Oh, imagine.
2: I think.
0: All good
2: for
0: deeds.
2: Lack of a better word.
1: All right.
2: I'm actually a hop, skip, and a jump away from putting myself forward for that job.
0: Babe, someone's got to do it.
2: Someone has got to do it.
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7: 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In Rosella, trucks broken down eastbound on the Anzac Bridge, sitting in lane 1. Pyrmont traffic lights flashing on Pyrmont Bridge Road at Harris Street, and mascot delays building along Airport Drive at the International Airport Terminal. Late week specials are on at your local IGA till Sunday. 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
0: I can see you both. I was waiting for one of you to jump in.
1: Guys, I've got a fun list in front of me, and I always actually enjoy, I guess, like, thinking about this myself. I'll explain what I mean. So quite often when celebrities are in movies with other people, they end up dating them, right? Mm. It's a tale as old as time.
2: Don't screw the crew, but they're all screwing.
1: Well, like pretty much every single like main Hollywood actor has dated one of their co-stars at one point.
2: Call me crazy, Luke. Do you reckon sometimes movies nowadays are almost using that to be like a PR strategy?
1: Big time.
2: Yeah, like,
1: I agree. Margot Robbie and Jacob Elordi, I was like, are you guys dating?
2: I was like, quit hamming it up. She's happily married. Yeah. And he's with Kendall. Like, stop it.
1: Yeah, I don't know what was going on there.
2: You
1: but
2: know,
1: anyway,
2: can dream.
1: I've got a big fun list in front of me about some big names that have dated multiple co-stars.
2: Oh, fun. Who have we got?
1: So Tom Cruise.
2: Oh, yes, he is renowned.
1: Dated Nicole Kidman, and they did multiple movies together.
2: Mm-hmm.
1: And then he went on to date Penelope Cruz after starring in Vanilla Sky together.
2: I think she's got to be one of the hottest women in the world.
1: Penelope Cruz.
2: Even at this, even as she's aged, she is so hot.
1: She's really hot. Shia LaBeouf, who
2: did he date?
1: He's from Transformers.
2: Yeah.
1: Well, he dated Megan Fox.
2: Yeah.
0: Did he?
1: Yeah,
0: somehow.
1: I think very briefly. Yeah, I rate him.
0: Do you?
1: I'm into him.
2: What do you mean? Isn't he a bit of a?
0: Well, he's a bit on the nose now. Like he's abusive.
1: Is he?
0: Yeah. He's been canceled.
1: Well, was a big fan
0: back in the day.
1: Isabel Lucas, who's Aussie, who was also in
2: Transformers too. Scandal.
1: Yep. And then a bunch of other girls who he did movies with, who I actually don't know, nor do I care about. So
2: you've
1: Bea
2: got the big
1: Bush
2: dogs in there,
1: from One Tree Hill dated Chad Michael Murray from One Tree Hill, James Lafferty from One Tree Hill, and Austin Nichols from One Tree
0: That's
1: Hill.
0: That's both the brothers.
2: Yourself.
0: That's Lucas and Nathan from One Tree Hill. She
2: Babe,
0: goes both
2: it's
0: of them.
2: The summer I turned pretty, and
1: she
2: I'm into
1: it. She was bizarre. Okay,
0: she's a lesbian now too. Also,
2: dating diva.
0: Yeah,
2: she's what? Sorry,
0: she's a lesbian now.
1: Oh.
0: Yeah. You talk about Brooke, Brooke from One Tree Hill. Yeah.
2: Sophia Bush?
0: I don't know what character she played. She's a lesbian now,
1: She's the really pretty brunette with the mole on her face, isn't she?
0: Yeah, she's gorgeous.
2: Yeah, she's beautiful.
0: I was the biggest crush on her when I was a kid.
1: Okay, Brad Pitt, you know.
2: Oh, here we go. Lineup ready.
1: Okay, Thandie Newton from Interview with a Vampire.
0: I used to have a big crush on her too.
2: Googling her.
1: Jenna Davis from Thelma and Louise. Juliet Lewis from Too Young to Die. Gwyneth Paltrow from Seven, and Angelina Jolie from Mr. and Mrs. Smith. And then, of course, he was married to Jennifer Aniston, who isn't even on that list.
2: Oh. But did him and Jennifer Aniston ever star in a movie together?
1: I don't think so.
2: No.
1: I'm assuming not, otherwise she would have been on that list.
0: I mean, of course, they're all dussing bloody Brad Pitt. Like,
1: I would 100%
2: do a
1: spread.
2: Yeah. Like that being your job, guys. Okay. Oh, yeah. You're going to be filming this movie, guys, and you've been cast as the lead. And we've got news on the rest of the cast. You're actually going to be doing it alongside Brad Pitt. You would be losing your mind. Yeah. You'd be like, I'm having an affair ASAP.
1: Imagine how worried your husband would be if you got like.
0: Do you know what?
2: You just have to be like, oh, do your thing, love.
0: Do you remember years ago there was that movie Focus that starred Will Smith and Margot Robbie, and apparently they were hooking up in it.
2: What? I've never heard that.
0: Yeah, and she was like fresh in Hollywood.
2: Wow. Well, because isn't that the whole thing that him and Will Smith and his wife had like an open relationship?
0: Well,
2: or something?
0: Yeah, apparently. Yeah, I've heard that they are, but then she, I don't know. Well, then, because remember he was crying about it in a podcast? I can't remember why he was crying about it.
2: I struggled to keep up as well.
1: Sorry, I'm just going to circle back to Jacob Elordi for the 50th time.
0: Okay.
1: Just to go back to Margot Robbie and Jacob Elordi during the press tour, like how there was like this kind of like fake romance kind of thing happening.
2: Very flirty.
1: Could you imagine, though, filming some of those scenes with Jacob Elordi?
2: But, babe, he's such
1: like,
2: a darling.
1: Like, I am hot under the collar.
2: You know,
1: I honestly am so horny.
2: You know the scene where he puts his hands over her eyes to stop the rain?
1: Oh.
2: You know that was improv?
1: Yes.
2: Like, I would think he was flirting with me too. I'd be so delulu. I'd be like, Buddy Heathcote, or whatever his name is adores me. He adores me.
1: I need to get out of here. Right. I need to call it a night.
2: You do. You need to go home and watch Bloody Saltburn.
1: I do,
2: you're
1: babe.
2: Be in the bathtub.
1: Oh, okay.
0: You'll be the water in the bathtub.
1: I would drink his bath water.
0: Oh, my God. You got Lucy, Nikki.
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8: 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Double Bay, a truck's broken down eastbound on New South Head Road at Cross Street. Arndale Park, reports of a crash on Reservoir Road northbound at Penny Place. And the M5, a 14-minute run eastbound from Preston's to the main tunnel. 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
13: Good morning, I'm Matthew Layton. Six gold medals have capped a flying start for Australia in the Commonwealth Games pool. Olympic champion Emma McKeon has told Seven Lani Pallister was incredible and her best is still to come.
14: She's had some incredible results, especially in the last 12 months, with such an improvement, and I think she's made a big change in her training.
13: A domestic violence call has ended with an officer shot and a man dead following an alleged standoff on Queensland's Fraser Coast. And another round of attacks has left hopes of cooling the conflict hanging by a thread. The US has struck Iran, while Tehran says it fired back at American bases across the Gulf. US President Donald Trump says diplomacy is still possible, but he's also threatening a heavier military campaign.
15: There's a military exit where we just keep going just the way we are, and we can even make it a heavier dose, and it's knocking out everything they have. Or there's a smarter strategy, and that's you make a deal, and they want to make a deal. 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
13: Sunny today across Sydney, a top of 20, down to 9 tonight. Mostly sunny tomorrow, 19 in the city, 20 in the west. 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
7: 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In Enmore, we have a car and pedestrian incident on Stanwell Road at Enmore Road, Macquarie Park, a two-car crash eastbound on Epping Road just past Culloden Road. Need a sweet stop in the way home? 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
22: And just like that, we're back. Cheers to the morning. Lucy and Nikki. 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

0: It's Saturday morning, you're on with Lucy and Nikki and...
1: Lucy and Nikki's Toast of the Weekend.
2: Toast to the weekend. Brunch, baby. It's brunch time, all right? I've got to get out of here because I'm toasting to my girls. I'm toasting all the girlies out there that are going on long lunches. Treat yourself, boo.
3: Oh, wow.
2: Day four.
3: Sun's out, ready to have a little
2: sun's
3: cocktail.
2: Sun's out. Bun's out.
3: Well, you know what I won't be doing? That. Because I am almost done with my sober streak. So
2: go, girl.
3: I'm toasting to everyone out there who is... You know what? I'm toasting to everyone that's hitting their 10K steps today.
2: Oh, on their hot girl walk.
3: Mm.
2: Love that.
3: It's the perfect time of the morning to be getting, you know, getting your steps in.
2: It is. I know. The sun is shining. Well, hopefully it's shining where you are. It's shining where we are, which is a blessing for once.
3: It is a blessing,
2: but, I'm looking forward to the weekend. We're going to clock off. I feel like it's officially time for me to stop talking for the day because I feel like I'm talking absolute rubbish.
3: Yeah, listen.
2: Big Mum is lacking sleep and she's feeling it. She's feeling it, yo.
3: We've been to... Listen, today's been an interesting show, so if you're still tuning in, we actually do really appreciate you.
2: Thanks for hanging out there with us because we are talking smackola.
3: Grateful for you, Australia. Shawnee, what are you toasting to?
0: I am toasting to Tasmania because I'm going there this weekend.
2: Oh,
3: yeah, boy.
2: Lots of places to toast there, darling.
0: There is good food, good wine. We love that. It's a vibe. Yeah.
3: It is a good vibe.
2: You're not
3: there,
2: even talking into your mic. That's how much we've clocked off for the day.
3: Oh. Yeah.
2: Shawnee's swinging his mic around.
0: I was wiggling it right. Yeah, I don't know.
2: Honestly, treat yourself.
0: Yeah, exactly. Well, if you do miss Lucy and Nikki, and if you want to hear more of the girls, Happy Hour with Lucy and Nikki podcast on the Listener app, wherever you get your podcasts. It's a lot more unhinged over there, but a lot of good times.
3: Oh, I don't know. Compared to today, it actually might just be semi on par.
2: Yeah,
3: oh,
0: that's
2: definitely
0: true.
2: On par.
0: Yeah. Anyway, we'll see you next week. Bye.
3: See you next week.
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8: 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In Carlingford, an earlier crash on Pennant Hills Road at Jenkins Road has lanes closed in each direction. Kelly Heights, a car breakdown northbound on the Cumberland Highway at St. John's Road, and the M2, a 10-minute run westbound from Lane Cove Tunnel to Windsor Road. 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